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Now, we all know that waiting in traffic, especially here in Atlanta, that is the hardest part, especially if you can't drive 55. The Red Rocker, Sammy Hagar.

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0: 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I am Deborah, and $1,000 could pay all my utilities, which honestly is one of the biggest expenses I have. And we have got $1,000 to give away. In fact, we'll give it away five times every weekday. Easy to get in on the action, too. Make sure that you're listening at these times, 8 a.m., 10 a.m., noon, 2 p.m., and 5 p.m. You probably have your radio on anyway, so just make sure you tune in a little extra special. We're going to give you a keyword. You have to enter that keyword into the free River app, and when you do, a random person's going to win $1,000. Like a computer is going to spit out a name. We're going to try to call that person. That person's going to answer the phone, and boom, a grand. Pay to get in on the action, too. Make sure that you're listening at these times, 8 a.m., 10 a.m., noon, 2 p.m., and 5 p.m. You probably have your radio on anyway, so just make sure you tune in a little extra special. We're going to give you a keyword. You have to enter that keyword into the free River app, and when you do, a random person's going to win $1,000. Like a computer is going to spit out a name. We're going to try to call that person. That person's going to answer the phone, and boom, a grand. Pay the utilities or buy yourself something pretty. Next chance, Wednesday, 8 a.m. with Axel, the next River's $1,000 blocks of cash.
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0: Overall, going to be clear skies, low 70s, maybe those high 60s for tonight. I will say yes to that. Wednesday, we see lots of sun, a little bit of wind, warming up to 89 degrees.
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2: 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He just responds and he always takes it to a new dimension.

0: 97.1 The River, Atlanta's classic hits. Deborah hanging out, and this weekend we're going to be rocking big time to The River's Rockin' Birthday Bash with Guns N' Roses. That is a way to close out our summer-long celebration. The River, 20 years old, and we've been throwing down all summer. This the final show to end the fun, and it would be a lot more fun if you guys are all there in the audience to sing happy birthday with us. Saturday, September 19th, Truist Park. English Nick got your last-minute tickets, including a grand prize of a GNR's Live 89 to 97 package, which is going to be amazing. It's all presented by the law offices of Gary Martin Hayes and Associates. 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Saturday, September 19th, Truist Park. 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It's all presented by the law offices of Gary Martin Hayes and Associates. And thanks to our sponsors, Ken and Heating, Air and Plumbing. 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

You know, the Beach Boys version kind of sounds innocent, but the David Lee Roth version, a lot raunchier, and he didn't change a single lyric. 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

0: Atlanta's Classic Hits 97.1 The River. My name is Deborah, and Gwinnett has a great tribute series, and Queen Nation is going to be there September 26th. All the big hits that you love to sing along to. Axel got another pair of tickets to give out tomorrow morning. Tickets to the show, and there's a grand prize drawing, too. At the end of the week, everybody who won this week, you're automatically registered for that grand prize. You won't have to worry about commuting because you're going to get a staycation right there. 7-1 The River. My name is Deborah, and Gwinnett has a great tribute series, and Queen Nation is going to be there September 26th. All the big hits that you love to sing along to. Axel got another pair of tickets to give out tomorrow morning. Tickets to the show, and there's a grand prize drawing, too. At the end of the week, everybody who won this week, you're automatically registered for that grand prize. You won't have to worry about commuting because you're going to get a staycation right there at the Westin in Atlanta, Gwinnett, which includes parking, so make it a whole night of just a queen excess. You can win tomorrow morning with Axel.
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0: Atlanta's Classic Hits, 97.1 The River. I am Deborah, and are you excited about Rush? I am. I mean, honestly, I didn't think I was going to get a chance to see them again, right? I mean, it would make sense, but I'm really glad they're doing this tour. To hear those songs live just one more time, going to be very special. Two nights at State Farm Arena, November 25th and 27th. Deborah, and are you excited about Rush? I am. I mean, honestly, I didn't think I was going to get a chance to see them again, right? I mean, it would make sense, but I'm really glad they're doing this tour. To hear those songs live just one more time, going to be very special. Two nights at State Farm Arena, November 25th and 27th. It is the best of the best when it comes to prog rock on display that night for your ears. 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

You know, Kevin Cronin said that he wrote this song in a brown paper bag while he was driving cross country in a Ford Pinto. 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

0: 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The Crunch and Cruise, the Dine and Dash, Eat It and Beat It. 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Katie Kiley, English Nick, and Gary Martin Hayes want to take you to lunch on Gary's credit card. 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Gary's going to stuff $2,000 in your pocket. Lunch, tour, $2,000. P.S. 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Katie Kiley, English Nick, and Gary Martin Hayes want to take you to lunch on Gary's credit card. You'll also get a tour of the River Studios and see where all the magic happens. And that's not all. Gary's going to stuff $2,000 in your pocket. Lunch, tour, $2,000. Who's in? 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
2: I was on a bus before I wrote this, so I had the vibrations of the wheels going around, and what it describes best is the strength and the hope and the confidence that no matter what happens, you will remain faithful, and the love for your lady will continue to grow and season, even in the hardest conditions out on the road, which they are, you know. And so I wrote this song and presented it to my

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97.1 The River is ready for the new season. 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

Halfway through the work week. That feels pretty good. 97.1 The River, Atlantis Classic Hits, Axel Lowe checking in. Good Wednesday morning to you. You know what else would feel really good? 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

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In the meantime, Axel, Brian Adams, 97.1 The River.

0: 97.1 The River, Atlanta's classic hits. Kelly Osbourne just revealed the fatherly message that Ozzy shared with her prior to his death during a new podcast appearance. Going to share that with you in your classic rock news at 6:30. Right now, 404-738-9797. Let's do this.
1: It's time for the first caller of the day, our early morning club.
0: That's right, I'm Axel Lowe. Let's grab that first caller of the day. How is Rodney from Flowery Branch starting his Wednesday morning?
2: I'm doing good, getting off work.
0: Getting off of work? 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
2: Freight company, yeah, trucking.
0: Part of the supply chain, freight company trucking. What do you do for them?
2: In charge of unloading trailers and loading them back up.
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2: Enclosed.
0: Enclosed. Okay. Yes. You got to be pretty good at packing the back of the car for vacation because you know how to fit stuff in there like Tetris.
2: Exactly.
0: Hey, we're giving away thousands of dollars again this week with blocks of cash. What would Rodney do with an extra grand?
2: Another vacation.
0: Another vacation. Where did you just get back from?
2: I just got back from Panama City Labor Day.
0: Oh, I bet that was a blast. I love the PCB.
2: Yeah, how do you
0: say? You could buy a lot of crap at Alvin's Island with $1,000. Or Pier Park, wherever you want to spend it. 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

0: And good luck. $1,000, $1,000 blocks of cash at 8:10, noon, 2, and 5 today.
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97.1 The River, Atlanta's Classic Hits. Axel Lowe here. What was Ozzy's final message to his daughter, Kelly, the day before he passed? She shared it in a recent podcast, and I'll share it with you in our Classic Rock News right after Pink Floyd on The River.

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1: What did Ozzy Osbourne say to Kelly Osbourne as a final message right before his death? Tell you about that in just a second. Bruce Springsteen has officially defended himself against a lawsuit brought on by a classic car collector. This was over the use of a 1967 Pontiac GTO pictured on the album art of his 2022 cover collection, Only the Strong Survive. The New Jersey Appellate Court affirmed the dismissal of the lawsuit. The claim, Louis Bellotti, the owner of the 67 GTO, said he was orally promised extra compensation beyond the initial $450 photo shoot if his car was featured on the album cover. But there's your problem. It was an oral agreement. So Bruce won that one in court. And hey, even though the owner of the car lost, he still won. He owns a 67 GTO. What a car. Love the muscle cars. All right, now let's talk about that Ozzy message. Kelly Osbourne revealed the fatherly message that Ozzy shared with her just a day before his death. Speaking with the We Need to Talk podcast, Kelly said that her father knew he was going to die before it happened and that he went out the way he wanted to and prepared for it. This was Ozzy's message to Kelly. He said, I need you to know something. No matter what happens in this life, you can live the rest of your life knowing that there was one man on this planet that truly loved you for every single thing that you are. And that man is me. There you go. The sweet, tender side of Ozzy Osbourne. And that's your classic rock news. If you need more, 971theriver.com/Axel Lowe.
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1: 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And that man is me. There you go. The sweet, tender side of Ozzy Osbourne. And that's your classic rock news. If you need more, 971theriver.com/Axel Lowe.
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2: Good morning. Traffic continuing to build up for us right now off 85 and 316 and making your way inbound in towards Jimmy Carter Boulevard as that continues to thicken up right on schedule. We are also picking up here still on the West Freeway. Heading inbound to 285 and making your way through the construction there at the ramps. 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I'm with you with 97.1 The River traffic.
1: Axel Lowe here. 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
9: 74 degrees right now in Acworth. Going to be 89 and sunny today. Upper 80s and sunny through the rest of the week. Next slight chance of a pop-up shower happens on Saturday. I'm Axel. Season premiere of Traitors. The new season of Traitors starts tomorrow. And if you're a fan of the show, I've got a simple question coming up at 7:20. Answer that question and correctly, and it'll score you $250. That's at 7:20. In the meantime, Poison, 97.1 The River, Atlanta's classic hits.

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Hey, if you own a Kia, you should feel Georgia proud. Fun local story I'll share with you in just a second. 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

0: to give you $1,000. 97.1 The River, Atlanta's Classic Hits. Axel Lowe here. $1,000 blocks of cash at 8, 10, noon, 2, and 5 today. Put it out there in the universe. This is going to be your day. Hey, if you own a Kia, you should feel pretty proud. I think all of us have driven by the Kia plant, right? Down 85 on your way to Florida, just past Noonan, a little past Noonan. Kia Georgia has been building vehicles in West Point since 2009, and they just rolled off their 5 millionth vehicle, a Telluride hybrid, the first hybrid ever assembled in Georgia. Yeah, 5 million vehicles over 16 years there. And I got to tell you, my wife and I were on a road trip recently, and she goes, what kind of car is that? 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And I was driving. I said, you look up the price on that. So she was like, that looks like a Range Rover. 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And good on you if you own a Kia. 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

0: 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Right now, you're Rye.
1: The shoulder. I'm not seeing any lanes blocked for now, but we're still looking into that. So watch for the slowdowns heading on inbound through here. 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

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I'm Axel. In the meantime, it's the Eagles, 97.1 The River.

97.1 The River, Atlanta's classic hits, $1,000 blocks of cash at 8, 10, noon, 2, and 5 means your first grand of the day is coming up in about 50 minutes. I'm Axel. This is good news for us here in Atlanta. American Idol is moving production from Hollywood to Atlanta for the new season, which premieres in January. Ryan Seacrest is coming home. Ryan Seacrest and those cheekbones. I have no idea what's going on with those cheekbones these days, but he's coming home. And Luke Bryan and Carrie Underwood and Lionel Richie going to be here. Is it going to sound the same instead of, hey, you're going to Hollywood? Hey, you're going to Atlanta? Not as sexy, but we'll take it for our film industry here. The shift follows rising costs in California, where the show didn't qualify for their state tax incentives. Georgia offers up to 30% in tax credits for reality production. So good on us. American Idol starting in January out of Atlanta. And I don't know which place it's going to be. Trillith? So beautiful down there at Trillith. Or Assembly Atlanta, the old GM auto plant that's now that big studio complex in Doraville. Could be either one of those. They didn't announce it in the article. But good news all around. Hey, and before we check your traffic here, another quick TV note. Traitors, the season premiere of Traitors happens tomorrow night. If you watch the show, it's an easy question and your chance to win 250.

0: 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The season premiere of Traitors happens tomorrow night. If you watch the show, it's an easy question and your chance to win $250. That's coming up at 7:20.
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7: 74 degrees in Loganville, going to be sunny, and 89 today. Upper 80s sunny through the rest of the week. Next chance of a pop-up shower on Saturday. All right, here comes $250 from Traders. New Blood season premiere happens tomorrow night. 2-hour season premiere. Answer this question for $250. How does Alan Cumming pick his traders? 404-738-9797. First correct answer scores to $250. How does Alan pick his traders? Good luck. Here comes the Allman Brothers Band, 97.1 The River.

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Our blocks of cash at 8, 10, noon, 2, and 5. Right now, it's the cars helping you get to work on a Wednesday morning. 97.1 The River. I don't

0: 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First $1,000 of the day coming up in just over 30 minutes. 8 o'clock for your $1,000 block of cash. We've got them all throughout the day. 8, 10, noon, 2, and 5. Right now, I've got a question. Tomorrow night's the big season premiere, 2-hour extended season premiere of the Emmy Award-winning show, Traitors. 8 o'clock, NBC, 11 Alive, $250 up for grabs right now if you can answer this simple question about Traitors. 404-738-9797. How does Alan pick his Traitors? First up is Ansley from Rabun County. How does Alan pick his Traitors?
1: He has one-on-one interviews with them.
0: But at the very end, what is the gesture?
1: Oh, he taps them when they're blindfolded.
0: Judges are saying I need a more specific answer. Where does he tap them?
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0: You just scored $250.
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0: Let's go. Yeah, you're a fan of the show.
1: Yeah.
0: Don't miss the season premiere, 2-hour season premiere tomorrow night, and enjoy that $250.
1: Thanks a lot, man.
0: And if you're saying, hey, I watched the Traitors, I could have answered that. Another

0: 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I could have answered that. Another $250 at 7:20 tomorrow.
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2: Park. A new one in the left lanes at 285 northbound, just before you get to Langford Parkway, so scoot to your right. Another crash reported up at Ackworth, 75 southbound at Alatina Gateway. 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

I was just looking at the Foo Fighters tour itinerary, and they're going to be at the Bourbon and Beyond Festival in Louisville next weekend. 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

got a birthday to celebrate today. Dave the Snake Sabo. If that name rings a bell to you, then you know who we're going to kick off the 80s at 8 with. That's coming up in just a few. Also, your first $1,000 of the day, blocks of cash, first grand, coming up at 8. In the meantime, Axel with Aerosmith, 97.1 The River, Atlanta's Classic Hits.

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2: 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S-A-N-D, sand. 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
2: 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Happy birthday, Dave the Snake Sabo, guitarist for Skid Row. Pretty amazing rise to fame. John and Dave grew up down the street from each other. John Bon Jovi, Dave Sabo. They were friends. They made a pact when they were younger. Hey, we're going to be in different bands, but whoever makes it first is going to help the other guy out. So Skid Row, once Bon Jovi made it, Skid Row, they were playing bars in New Jersey. John got them signed, and they went from playing 250 to 500 capacity bars to 20,000 seat arenas on that New Jersey tour. What a rocket to stardom. Youth Gone Wild, kicking off your 80s at 8. 97.1 The River.

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0: The Outfield, the 80s at 8, 97.1 The River, Atlanta's classic hits, all 80s, all hour long. I'm Axel. We'll check your traffic in just a second here. When I say the name Steve Earle, everybody knows the song I'm going to play, one of the great songs from the 80s you don't hear too often anymore. Bon Jovi, also Rush coming up. The 80s at 8 will continue in just a second. Sheila, what's going on?
1: Hello, yeah. I was just wanting to see what the keyword was.
0: Keyword was sand, S-A-N-D.
1: Okay, perfect. Thank you.
0: What would you do with $1,000? Would you go to some sand?
1: Yes, I would definitely go to some sand. Definitely.
0: Sheila from Duluth, where's your favorite beach?
1: Panama City.
0: Panama City. Some people like the Atlantic coast. Some people like the Gulf. There you go. $1,000 will get you to PCB. Good luck. Sand is the key word.
1: All right, thanks. Bye.
0: Of course, for our blocks of cash, you got to punch that in. Punch that in the River app or 971theriver.com. You go to some sand?
1: Yes, I would definitely go to some sand. Definitely.
0: Sheila from Duluth, where's your favorite beach?
1: Panama City.
0: Panama City. Some people like the Atlantic coast. Some people like the Gulf. There you go. $1,000 will get you to PCB. Good luck. Sand is the keyword.

0: All right, thanks. Bye.
1: Of course, for our blocks of cash, you got to punch that in. 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You have until 8:30 sand. Good luck.
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3: Out of the roadway. One reported in Buckhead on Georgia 400 southbound in Sydney Marcus and Peachtree Parkway southbound on Holcomb Bridge Road up in Norcross. 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

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Axel Lowe here. Everybody gets a shot at these Guns N' Roses tickets because I'm taking caller 97. It's a lot of work for me answering all those phone calls. 404-738-9797, but I do it all for you. Guns N' Roses tickets up for grabs this Saturday as the big show. 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Good luck. 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
1: No.
0: 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Guns N' Roses tickets up for grabs. 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Got our classic rock news coming up at 8:40. What were the last words that Ozzy said to his daughter, Kelly Osbourne? You'll find out in just a few. First, the Stones, the 80s at 8 on the river.

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0: Guns N' Roses tickets for you.
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0: Brian, where do you live?
2: We're in Sugar Hill, Georgia.
0: All right. Skibbly bebop a shebop a Scooby Doo. Brian from the Sugar Hill gang is going to be at Guns N' Roses Saturday night.
2: Hell yeah, let's go.
0: Rivers Rockin' Birthday Bash presented by the law offices of Gary Martin Hayes and Associates, and thanks to our sponsor, Kennan Heating, Air, and Plumbing.
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0: What did Ozzy Osbourne say to Kelly Osbourne as a final message right before his death? I'll tell you about that in just a second. Bruce Springsteen has officially defended himself against a lawsuit brought on by a classic car collector. This was over the use of a 1967 Pontiac GTO pictured on the album art of his 2022 cover collection, Only the Strong Survive. The New Jersey appellate court affirmed the dismissal of the lawsuit. The claim, Louis Bellotti, the owner of the 67 GTO, said he was orally promised extra compensation beyond the initial $450 photo shoot if his car was featured on the album cover. But there's your problem. It was an oral agreement. So Bruce won that one in court. And hey, even though the owner of the car lost, he still won. He owns a 67 GTO. What a car. Love the muscle cars. All right, now let's talk about that Ozzy message. Kelly Osbourne revealed the fatherly message that Ozzy shared with her just a day before his death. Speaking with the We Need to Talk podcast, Kelly said that her father knew he was going to die before it happened and that he went out the way he wanted to and prepared for it. This was Ozzy's message to Kelly. He said, I need you to know something. No matter what happens in this life, you can live the rest of your life knowing that there was one man on this planet that truly loved you for every single thing that you are. And that man is me. There you go. The sweet, tender side of Ozzy Osbourne. And that's your classic rock news. If you need more.

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1: From the Ken Nugent Law, one call, that's all traffic center.
2: Way to your left, right two lanes blocked on the east side of 285 northbound past I-20. Left lane still blocked on 285 northbound and Church Street. 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
6: 74 degrees right now in Peachtree City. Going to be sunny and 89 today. Sunny upper 80s for the rest of the week. Chance of a pop-up shower on Saturday. Hey, we got our classic rock block coming up at 9 o'clock. B.B. King is celebrating a birthday up in heaven. We lost B.B. back in 2015. B.B. did a great duet with U2, When Love Comes to Town. So I put together a classic rock block of duets. 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

They're a better pair than Sonny and Cher. That's Stevie Nicks and Tom Petty. 97.1 The River, Atlanta's classic hits. 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

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Thanks for those votes. We'll do it again at noon with English Nick. Then 5 o'clock, your ride home with Katie Kylie. I'm Axel. More money on the way. Blocks of cash. Next $1,000 coming up at 10 o'clock. 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

0: Def Leppard, 97.1 The River, Atlantis Classic Hits. I'm Axel, $1,000 blocks of cash. Our next grand coming up in less than 40 minutes. We'll get to that at 10 o'clock. This, by the way, was the 8 o'clock winner. Low key, Rich Williamson. I'm calling him Low Key. This was his response when he found out he won the 1,000.
1: Very cool.
0: Nonchalant, very cool. And then listen to this. I don't know, either you're going to love Rich or you're going to hate him because he said this when he was asked what he was going to do with the money.
1: Same thing I did the last time that I managed to win 2 years ago.
0: Are you kidding me? There are people that play every single time they hear a keyword, and this guy's won twice. But I will say this, listen to what he's going to do with the money.
1: Some of it goes to lunch towards my coworkers because there's 8 of us doing it, and the rest of it I keep.
0: It's pretty cool. He's going to buy his coworkers lunch. They have 8 of them that work together, and they all punch in the keywords. What will you do with the $1,000?

0: them that work together and they all punch in the keywords.
1: What will you do with the $1,000? 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
3: We've got a crash on 285 northbound just before you get to Paces Ferry. Still trying to clean up off of the right shoulder. 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
1: 75 degrees right now in Suwannee. It's going to be a sunny, hot one today. 89 the high, and that's what we're looking at for the rest of the week. Upper 80s and sunny. Next chance of a pop-up shower happens on Saturday. Next chance of $1,000 happens in about 30 minutes. 10 o'clock, your next $1,000 block of cash. In the meantime, Axel with Rod Stewart. 97.1 The River.

I always loved the ZZ Top song, LaGrange. They got a lot of nice girls down there. And growing up in Chicago, I didn't know there was LaGrange, Georgia until I moved here. And that's where ZZ Top will be. ZZ Top at the Sweetland Amphitheater this Saturday night in LaGrange. Enjoy that one. Here comes AC/DC, 97.1 The River, Atlanta's Classic Hits.

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0: It's almost payday time again. 97.1 The River, Atlantis Classic Hits, our $1,000 blocks of cash. Next grand coming up at 10 o'clock. First, let me give away tickets for Queen Nation. You got them.
1: Oh, my God. Oh, awesome. Thank you.
0: You're welcome. It's going to be a fun show. September 26th, the nation's number one Queen tribute band playing Gas South Theater. And you're also entered into the grand prize. Somebody's winning a stay at the Westin Atlanta Gwinnett right there, so you can make it a little staycation.
1: Oh, awesome. Awesome.
0: Joe from Lilburn, thanks for starting your Wednesday with us.
1: Oh, awesome. Thank you so much.
0: I had a great time this morning. We gave away Guns N' Roses tickets. I gave away $1,000 at 8 o'clock. Gave away that $250 compliments of Traitors, this TV show, their season premiere tomorrow night. So we'll do all that again tomorrow.

0: gave away their $250 compliments of Traitors, this TV show, their season premiere tomorrow night. So we'll do all that again tomorrow, 6 to 10. English Nick with that $1,000, our block of cash. The next one coming up at 10. Hang on.
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3: Cloudy and 77 degrees right now. We'll see a high of 89 this afternoon. 0% chance of any precipitation until we get to Friday. There's a 20% chance of some showers Friday evening.
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You know, if you want to get that guitar sound, Billy Joe Armstrong from Green Day recently partnered with Fender for a baby blue powder blue colored amp. I believe they're Fender amps, I believe. So yeah, there you go. Of course, you need money to buy amps. If you did get your entries in, get ready for your phone to ring if you're the winner. The River's blocks of cash. I'm about to call the winner. 97-1 The River. That's happening today. Tonight. Genesis.

0: 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Aerosmith with The Angel. English Nick with the free money winner. Mike Inaziato, you got the $1,000, buddy.
1: Are you serious?
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0: What are you going to do with the free money?
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0: Look at Mike. He's happy. He should be. Won $1,000 up there in Marietta. 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

0: Three more chances today with 97.1 The River's Blocks of Cash, noon, 2 and 5. Good luck when we do it. Fleetwood Mac on the way with a song about Rhiannon.
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23: 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Who spends more on their hair and makeup? It's Senator Ossoff. He spent almost $3,000 this year to glam himself up. 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

0: Eve. But Senator Ossoff spends more powdering his nose than your family spends on 4 months of groceries. 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Behind the Ossoff makeup is a lot of taxes. 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A $2,000 tax increase? 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That pretty boy has an ugly record. SLF PAC paid for and is responsible for the content of this advertising. Not authorized by any candidate or candidates committee. www.slfpac.org.
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As Joe Walsh on the Rocky Mountain Way, 97 won the river, Atlanta's classic hits. 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

0: Styx and Renegade, 97.1 The River, Atlanta's classic hits. 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Who's going to the holiday shindig with you?
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20: Alpharetta, you're looking at 80 degrees right now. It's feeling a few degrees warmer with that heat index. High of 88 this afternoon and sunny all day.
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Maybe you will be honking your horn on the air at the river. Oh, yeah, and speaking of Guns N' Roses, more free tickets for the Bash coming up just after one. It's Don Henley now.

0: You know, I always pray that people aren't driving during that song. I know some of you are, but it's just impossible not to want to play some air drums. There you go. The late, great Keith Moon and the rest of the Who. Won't Get Fooled Again. One of the best pieces of music ever written and recorded. 97.1, the River's Blocks of Cash. English Nick with another $1,000 on the way at noon. And we're going to get to a Guns N' Roses rock block just in time for the birthday bash this weekend, this Saturday night. Don't forget, we're broadcasting live. The whole gang, we're going to be out there at Park Bench at the Battery starting at 3 o'clock with last-minute free Guns N' Roses birthday bash tickets. And I've got more tickets coming up just after one. We've got them for you, man. It's our show. All right, that's all on the way. Right now, we have to get to this.
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2: We're a breaker one, man. This here's a rubber duck.
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2: Mercy sakes alive. Looks like we've got us a convoy.
1: Let's see who's honking the horn with English Nick.
0: Hello, what's your name? What's your 20?
3: Hey, man, I'm Connor White. I'm on 10th Street and Techwood Drive right now.
0: Oh, Connor, who do you work for and what are you hauling?
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3: 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We'd love to see you soon sometime.
0: All right, man. I got to pick a show and get up there. Can you get

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1: 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Yeehaw!
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Oh, yeah, You Could Be Mine made it into the top three for your Guns N' Roses 12 o'clock rock block, all brought to you by your votes. Thanks for those. And, of course, the law offices of Gary Martin Hayes and Associates. Getting you ready for the big show Saturday night, the Rivers Rockin' Birthday Bash, Truist Park. 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And we're going to keep dishing out the free ones. More coming up just after one. Guns N' Roses doing Dylan for song two.

Guns N' Roses for your 12 o'clock rock block. Three in a row is chosen by you. What does the 12 o'clock rock block and the Rivers Rockin' Birthday Bash on Saturday have in common? Well, it's all presented by the law offices of Gary Martin Hayes and Associates. We've got to thank our sponsor, Kennan Heating, Air and Plumbing as well. So there you go. Three in a row from Guns N' Roses. Are you ready for the show now? Truist Park, Saturday night. Little old punk band called XCOM are going to open up things. And we're going to open up things 3 o'clock Saturday afternoon. We're going to be broadcasting live 3 until 7 p.m. Broadcasting live on the river from Park Bench in the Battery. We'll have last-minute tickets. Yeah, the River's Rockin' Birthday Bash. I've got last-minute

0: last minute tickets. Yeah, the River's rocking birthday bash. I've got last minute tickets. We've got them all week, actually. Axel in the morning, Katie in the afternoon, me, English Nick in the middays. Keep listening for your chance to win Guns N' Roses tickets for the bash. Got them coming up just after 1 o'clock.
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2: So the weather forecast for Lithonia, 84 degrees and cloudy right now. Sun's going to come out for the rest of the afternoon. Chance of rain coming in Saturday sometime, 50% chance of that. 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

There you go. Van Halen covering some Kinks. I got some Motley Crue rock history on the way for today in rock history. Do you remember where you were on this day, 2005, with Motley Crue? I know exactly where I was because I saw it all go down. We'll get to all the info. I think you know what I'm talking about. If your memory serves, you're right. So think back to 2005 and Motley Crue. All right, that's on the way. Now we're going back to the summer of 69. Bryan Adams, 97, won the river.

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0: Scorpions, Rock You Like a Hurricane, 97.1 The River, Atlanta's Classic Hits. English Nick saying congratulations to Gwen Lundy, picking up $1,000 this hour. More blocks of cash on the way at 2 and 5. Get ready to try and win it. Now we got to do this.
1: 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Presented by Sweet James Accident Attorneys. Here's English Nick.
0: Oh, today in rock history. This is a local one. September 16th, 2005. Really? 21 years ago? Seems like only yesterday for me. At the time, I was working at the old station, 96 Rock. And Motley Crue were in town at Phillips Arena, which is now called State Farm Arena. If you were there, you know what happened. Vince Neil leaned forward right at the start of the set, fell off the stage and busted his leg, man. So, yeah, the show was canceled right there and then, or postponed. They came back and made it up later, didn't they? I wonder if they were planning on going to Tattletales after the show. That didn't happen. Well, maybe the other guys in the band did. Vince went to hospital. Girls, girls, girls for today in rock history with Motley Crue.

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2: Girls. Motley Crue for today in rock history. September 16th, 2005. Motley Crue's Vince Neil tears his calf when he leans over to sing along with the audience and slips off the stage at Phillips Arena right down the street. I was there. We were all there if you were Motley Crue fans. They would come back and make up the show later on. Not that night. I mean, he had to go to hospital, but, you know, a few months later. At the time, he said, I just felt something snap in my leg. I just couldn't go on. No, he couldn't. He couldn't get up. Anyway, there you go. Vince Neil not having a great night on this night, September 16th, 2005. Guns N' Roses tickets for the birthday

0: September 16th, 2005. Guns N' Roses tickets for the birthday bash are coming up just after 1. There's some grand prize information, too. I'll get you all that when we get to the tickets. Hang on.
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There you go. The amazing artist who played our birthday bash back in 2025, Joan Jett and her Black Arts. It's Bad Reputation. We're winding up the series of three shows for the birthday bashes in 2026. This weekend, Truist Park, Saturday night, Guns N' Roses. 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And we also got to thank our other sponsor of the Rivers Rockin' Birthday Bash, Kennan Heating, Air and Plumbing. 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Good luck. Pearl Jam from that Vitalogy album. It's Better Man on the River.

0: 97.1 The River, Atlanta's classic hits. There's Genesis, Misunderstanding. Let there be no misunderstanding. You're caller 25. You win Guns N' Roses tickets.
1: Awesome. Thank you.
0: What's your name? Where are you from?
1: I'm Mark Bain from Stockbridge, Georgia.
0: Mark and Stockbridge, you're off to the birthday bash Saturday night. It's all presented by the law offices of Gary Martin Hayes and Associates, and also our sponsor, Ken and Heating, Air and Plumbing. And you're going into the grand prize hat. One lucky winner, probably around about Saturday morning. We're going to pull a name for the Guns N' Roses Live Era 87 to 93 vinyl box set. So there you go, man. You're up for all that.
1: Thank you. It's awesome.
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14: 86 degrees and cloudy in Snellville right now, but don't worry, the sun's going to come out for the rest of the afternoon. A little bit later on, you'll see a high of 89.
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dinner than Tuesday has gone. They're right. It has gone. It's Wednesday. The workforce shout out. Going to do that in the 2 o'clock hour today. So, don't fear. Still time to get on the radio and give your job and your workmates or whoever a shout out a little bit later on. 97.1 The River, Atlanta's Classic Hits. 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

97.1 The River, Atlanta's classic hits. Of course, we are getting ready for the River's Rockin' Birthday Bash Part 3, brought to you by the law offices of Gary Martin Hayes and Associates and our good friends over at Kennan Heating, Air and Plumbing. This Saturday night, Truist Park, Guns N' Roses. Oh man, it's going to be a good one. 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We've got them all week long, by the way. 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

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And on The River app, it's time for the workforce shout-out. I had to delay it a little bit today. So if you want to be on the radio talking about your job and giving your workmates a shout-out, it is 404-738-9797. Let's get the workforce shout out on the air for a Wednesday. Happy hump day. Heart with the Magic Man on the River.

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0: Jason Blundgren on the phone from Ella J up in the mountains for the workforce shout out. 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
1: 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You've done a great workforce shout out. You're officially on the 97.1 The River workforce. 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
0: 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Thanks to the Goodfeet
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7: 84 degrees here in Midtown at the River Studios. We'll see a high of 88 this afternoon. Partly cloudy, sunny. Not much of a chance of rain today or tomorrow. But starting Friday evening, 20% chance of some showers.
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Pink Floyd, Have a Cigar. If you like Dave Gilmour guitar work, you probably love Warren Haynes of Government Mule. Warren Haynes' new solo album comes out this Friday. It's called Dreams and Songs, A Symphonic Journey. It comes out Friday, September 18th. He recorded it actually way back when, actually before the pandemic. And then, you know, other Government Mule records got in the way and he had to release those. So, yeah, Government Mule going to be here at the Coca-Cola Roxy October 10th. I believe Ticketmaster.com for the tickets. Somebody else who's coming to the Coca-Cola Roxy on December 10th is Mr. Jason Bonham and his Led Zeppelin evening. Yeah, John Bonham's son, playing the drums with his band, doing Zeppelin tunes. Tickets go on sale Friday morning, 10 a.m., Ticketmaster.com. Katie Kiley's got them for free every afternoon this week. Jason Bonham's Led Zeppelin evening. Win the tickets before you combine with Katie. Phil Collins, he says, take me home. It's on the river.

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1: it never ends, does it?
0: We've got Atlanta's classic hits for all that traffic. You're a part of 97.1 The River's workforce.

Blind Melon, no rain. That's right. There's no rain in the forecast. There's no rain in Ellenwood, Georgia right now, but there is free money. James Gerard, he picked up the $1,000 for 2 o'clock. One more chance today to win that free money with the blocks of cash. Katie Kiley will do it at 5 o'clock. She's also got more Guns N' Roses birthday bash passes this afternoon. English Nick out. And I'll leave you with some bad company. Feel Like Making Love, 97.1 The River.

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Sabbath. I can hear my mom yelling, turn that down. Oh my God, I remember. I went through a Black Sabbath phase. Woo! 97 won the River Atlanta's classic hits and never quite got over it either. That's why I'm doing what I do. That ends our nonstop classic rock at 3 o'clock that I play for you every weekday afternoon. It's brought to you by my good friends at Reliable Heating and Air. Hit after hit after hit for almost a full hour, and that gets us that much closer to quitting time and a 5 o'clock keyword that could earn you $1,000. Also have tickets, last minute tickets for the Rivers Rockin' Birthday Bash from Gary Martin Hayes and Associates and from our good friends at Kennan Heating, Air, and Plumbing. And here's the deal. We've got them for GNR this Saturday night, Truist Park. 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
1: We've got highs in the 90s all week long for the rest of the week. Friday is going to be the hottest day at almost 95 degrees. And it is about 89 now.
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I know for a while Pat Benatar wasn't playing that song live because of the school shootings and stuff. I don't know, did she play at the last show? They were just here. Kind of hard to avoid that big hit, huh? Stone Temple Pilots, 97.1 The River.

first time we ever heard, or I ever heard from Billy Squier. You? Such a great song. This joke on the river.

97.1 The River, Atlanta's classic hits. Got some big shows coming. How about this one? Jason Bonham's Led Zeppelin Evening just announced back at the Coca-Cola Roxy Theater on December 10th. 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I'll take the 25th caller now. You a Zeppelin fan? He's got the seal of approval, the real seal, right? Jason Bonham's Led Zeppelin Evening, caller 25-404-738-9797. That's 403.

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2: But we have new trouble blocking two right lanes on the west side, 20 eastbound, right outside 285, exit 51. 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I'm Andrew Sika with 97 on the River Traffic.
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6: Only about a 10 to 20% chance of rain over the next couple of days and highs in the 90s. It's 89 now in Lithonia.
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97.1 The River, Atlanta's classic hits. At the chuckle, I've got another one of these weird rock box I get to explain to you. And I did one just like this last week. I think they just like to irk me, but here's the deal. Okay, so the thing that they have in common today is that it's the last night of the Braves-Cubs series from Wrigley Field tonight. So it's Atlanta versus Chicago bands like REM, the Black Crowes, and Collective Soul, and REO, Styx, and Survivor. 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

97.1 The River, Atlanta's classic hits. Got a little Lenny Kravitz coming up for you next, and then we're going to have our classic rock block. Okay, let me go back to this email. Hold on. So I make sure I'm describing it the proper way. Braves-Cubs game tonight from Wrigley Field. So it's Atlanta bands against Chicago bands. You can choose from REM, The Black Crowes, Collective Soul, of course, from Atlanta, and REO, Speedwagon, Styx, and Survivor from Chicago. And right now, looking like, well, actually, that's not right, because Chicago is actually in the pick here, so there must have been one of those wrong. So Chicago is right now in the top spot with 25 or 624. If you want to hear Twice as Hard or It's the End of the World as We Know It, you got to get cracking on those votes. 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We've also got the keyword that could earn you $1,000. 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That coming up at 5.

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2: 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The inner loop right outside I-85. 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I'm Andrew Sika with 97 on the River Traffic.
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originally from Chicago, as was the band Chicago. And then, of course, we have an Atlanta band. I love that Collective Soul made it in. But the reason for this block on this date, I'm reading something else here. The last night of the Braves-Cubs series from Wrigley Field is Atlanta versus Chicago bands. And so, finally, the band from Stockbridge makes it in. Collective Soul.

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Three times a weekday, 9, noon, and 5, where you pick the songs and the blocks. So catch your next one in the morning. And the keyword until 5:30 is wish. W-I-S-H. 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Good luck.

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Your keyword till 5:30 is wish, W-I-S-H. And I bet you wish you got a pair of tickets to Guns N' Roses, a free pair. Well, I've got them right now. Two for September 19th, this Saturday night, Rivers Rockin' Birthday Bash Part 3 at Truist Park, presented by the Law Offices of Gary Martin Hayes and Associates. And additional thanks to our sponsor, Kennan Heating, Air, and Plumbing. I have got a pair of tickets for the big show, and one winner is going to be randomly chosen to get a grand prize, too, a special GNR Live Era 87 to 93 package. But for your free tickets, be my 25th caller now, 404-738-9797. Yes, it's a new number after like four decades. 404-738-9797.

0: Be my 25th caller now. 404-738-9797. 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Good luck.
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2: Just had a vehicle fire clear up at a Norcross. All lanes back open. 85 South, Jimmy Carter Boulevard, exit 99. We're still going to be seeing some brake lights out of Duluth until we clear things up a little bit more, so stay on Buford Highway in the meantime. And we have a center lane blocked on the east side perimeter, 285 South, the interloop at Lawrenceville Highway. 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
4: Oh, only a 10 to 20% chance of rain through Friday, although Friday's going to be really hot, almost 95. 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

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We don't just have concert tickets. We have race tickets, too. How'd you like to go to Road Atlanta's Petit Le Mans? 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

97.1 The Ripper. That is classic hits. These guys are doing their supposed farewell tour. It's coming to State Farm Arena October 19th, which seemed like it was long far away when it was announced. But guess what? That's just a little over a month from now.

97.1 The River, Atlanta's classic hits. Oh, I'm sad. I just saw a breaking news thing that Peter Max, the artist that is just so cool, the pop artist, has passed away at the age of 88. Hasn't been well for a long time. I remember reading a very strange article about him not that long ago, and about how people were kind of ripping him off and signing his name to stuff. And I hate to go even into that, but I remember as a brownie, like before you're a Girl Scout, if you're a girl, you're a brownie. And it was back in the 60s, and we had a little camp out. And I remember my mother going with me. I had to get a sleeping bag, and I fell in love with this Peter Max sleeping bag, and she actually got it for me. And it wasn't like, you know, we had money to spend on stuff like that. It was a big deal, but it was the moon and the stars and little fairies and all. It's just so magical. And then I don't know if you remember the first Super Bowl in Atlanta. He did the poster for the Super Bowl, and I have it, and he signed it, and anybody who wanted to could go and see him and meet him and get him to autograph the poster. But just a great artist, Peter Max, and just getting wind now that he's passed away at the age of 88. So certainly hope he rests in peace at this point, because the last few years have been rough for him. Aerosmith on the River.

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3: A slight chance of rain over the next couple of days. Going to be really hot on Friday, close to 95, and in the 90s the rest of the week. It's 87 in Marietta now.
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at its classic hits. Going down the rabbit hole of Instagram this morning, I saw this video from 1960-something of Pink Floyd doing a song, Syd Barrett singing something about grocery shopping or shopping and oranges and apples, and they were on American Bandstand back in the day. And the audience, it was like Dick Clark goes, Pink Floyd. And the audience is like, and it was the damnedest song. I don't know. You probably know. If you're a big Pink Floydophile, you know what it was. Roger Waters singing apples and oranges. It's crazy. Cool.

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Come down. 97.1 The River, Atlanta's classic hits. And I am excited about this show tomorrow night. Okay, I'm just telling you, if you haven't watched it before, it's very clever. It's really fun. And what's going to be cool about this is that it's not celebrities this time around. It's regular people like you and I. So, New Blood, The Traitors, New Blood, an all-new season of treachery and deceit. 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
2: The left lane on the Lingford Parkway, ramp heading westbound onto 285. 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

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Bon Jovi songs popping up all over the Billboard charts again. It's always great when you discover a new classic track. 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

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Hey, it's Deborah. Journey has such a huge catalog of hits, and I know all the words to like so many of the songs too. It is going to be a pure sing-along festival, October 19th, State

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4: Mostly clear tonight, low down to 70 degrees. Thursday, lots of sun with a high up to 91.
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